0: 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Rás 2.
1: Hey Matt.
2: Yeah, Tim.
1: Hey, you talked to Mark lately?
2: I haven't really talked to him, but he looks pretty down.
1: He looks pretty down. Yeah, well, maybe we should cheer him up then.
2: What do you suppose we should do?
1: Well, does he like

0: er ekkert aldurstakmark í félagsheimilinu á Rás 2.
1: You know what they say?
2: Some things in life are bad. They can really make you mad. Other things just make you swear and curse. 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

0: lifandi tónlist, konsert, öll fimmtudagskvöld frá 10 til 12 á Rás 2.
1: Merci, how are you? Ça va? Hi. Hi, everybody. How are you? Are you good? So am I.

0: Thank you so much.
1: Já, þetta er koncert og við erum að hlusta á Queens of the Stone Age á Montreux Jazz Festival árið 2018 og þetta lag sem var enda heitir Feed, Don't Fail Me og er upp á slagplötunar sem var þarna ný Villains.
0: I don't have much to say tonight, so I'm just gonna play with my boys and I hope you enjoy yourself. Sometimes you don't have shit to say and tonight is that night for me. But I love you and I hope you dance and drink and have a good time. And I'll do with my boys everything we can do to make sure that that's what happens. And to prove that, we'll play this next song, which is called The Way You Used to Do.

Thank you. So I do have something to say. Last time we were here, and we got to play this lovely festival which you have on this beautiful location. And that's not what I meant to say. And at the time, we have such a wonderful band, which I'll introduce to you later because they're such special people. And at the time, we were playing with two other people. One's name was Alan Johannes, and he's one of the best musicians in the world. And another person is Natasha Schneider, and she's no longer here, but she's everywhere, you know? And so this song goes out to Natasha because I'm thinking about her, and I know that you are too. And so who cares what it's called? We'll play this like so. Yeah.

0: Queens of the Stone Age sem að koma til Íslands á Montreux Jazz Festival árið 2018 og þetta lag sem var enda heitir My God is the Sun.
1: Let's play Burn the Witch. Is that cool? You can always tell so many mushrooms grow here, you know. So you can tell it's on mushrooms because I got fucking sunglasses on. So I see you and I'm like, wish that I was you. Because you're having a good time. And so are you. But so am I. And so are they. But you're having a really good time. So I want to play this song for you, man. So I'm going to.

0: Thank you. Where the fuck are you two going?
1: Are you in a band that's better than ours? I guess so. They must... No, you're not. I know you think you are, but you're not. They must have gotten for free, right? Because they're like, have you had enough, honey? Why, yes, I have. Let's go out on the fucking boat. We stare deep into each other's eyes and not talk. Together. Forever. Well, maybe they just fucking left. Are you having a good time? So are we. Thank you for paying, motherfucker. That's the person I like. So, paid, motherfucker, I'd like to introduce you to our band. Who said they paid? I'd like to personally... What's your name? I don't care. But I'd like to... I don't care. I'd like to personally introduce you to Troy Venlo, the best dressed man in rock and roll. It's hot in here because of you, Troy, and also because you're a raging alcoholic. I'd also like to introduce, stand in the light so they see you, from Detroit, on keys and guitar, it's Dino. Would you like some tequila? You don't drink. Well, I would. Would you like some? Yeah. Well, let's cheers to our drummer, the best drummer in the fucking world, John Porter. It's real, isn't it? That's cool. And he's the youngest guy in our band. He's quite good, and today is his birthday. He's 29 years old. It's Mr. Mikey Shields.

It's very nice. Thank you very much. My name is Joshua and I love you very much. It's nice to see you. Sometimes I think I'm losing my mind, but I don't worry about it because I'm not a fucking domesticated animal.

just want to hear you a couple times. Sounds so fucking good. Just do it for me. Yeah. One more time. Thank you so much. Again, again, again, yeah. Thank you for singing along. Thank you so much. It means the world to us when you sing along. It means a lot. It means you care and we care, because we care all the time. We came for your party. And when you sing, it makes us feel so good. So thank you so much. The song is about being insane. It's called Your Head's Like a Haunted House. Boys?

Those are nice gifts. Those are nice gifts. But you know, I recognize no fucking country. We're all citizens of the fucking earth. I reject all countries. I reject them all. Because we're all one fucking world. Citizens of the fucking earth. So I appreciate it. I appreciate it. And I love you. But I don't give a fuck about any country in the world. Because we're all one. We're all one. And the reason is because I love everybody. And I fucking hate everybody. But I love you so much. Thank you so much tonight. It's such a beautiful city. You have such a beautiful thing. Love everybody. And whoever's fucked up, take them out. All the way to the end. I can prove it to you. I can prove it to you. It ain't goodbye, it's just good night, right?